0: bailed your ass out. Let's go. Down the hall to your left. I said to your left.
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2: Please, once you've confirmed, you'll follow officers and alley through the exit ramp. Ma'am, are you listening? Ma'am, this is not a beauty counter. 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Ma'am, actually,
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Fuck what they do. I don't do that shit. I do me. This is what I do. This is my shit. This is my shit.

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